0: do that really short term or that, you know, that early stage of aged care in is important.
1: And free caravan and vehicle way days are returning to the Snowy Valley following the strong response to the last iteration.
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1: In the NRLW, the Raiders are hoping to do what no other team has done this season and pull off a win against the Roosters. The two teams are going head-to-head tomorrow night for a preliminary final. Prop Sophie Holloman says they know the Chooks have a strike across the park.
3: We put up a good fight against them back in round three. We'll look to play fast, gritty footy again. And we're all really looking forward to it. Obviously, it's going to be a huge game. They're very well known in playing finals. But for us, we've got so much motivation to get this win.
1: 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I'm Caitlin Lewis.
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4: Today, isolated showers and storms for your Friday, extending into the evening. Tomorrow, partly cloudy, scattered showers, storms likely, damaging winds. Sunday, overcast, wet, thunderstorms, snow about the peaks. Monday, mostly sunny. Cooma dropping to 6 tonight, top of 26 tomorrow. Jindabyne high tomorrow of 24 after a night's low of 9. Canberra climbing tomorrow to 27 after dipping to 9 overnight. 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

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Happy Friday. We've made it to the end of the week. It's a 30-minute music marathon, and now this one that won the record of the year back in the 1983 Grammys. Here's Toto with Rosanna.

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Even let us know what events are going on. We'd love to hear it from you. 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

0: 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Here we are today on your Friday. Isolated showers and storms for today. Tomorrow on the partly cloudy skies with scattered showers. And Sunday looking a bit more overcast with potential thunderstorms to hit. Then Monday should hopefully clear up into a mostly sunny one. And all throughout today, and when we return next week as well, Burjo's Beat the Bowser. We're still playing it. Your chance to win some free fuel money. 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And we might be calling you back not long after with some free fuel money. Thanks to Snowy Monero Carpentry and Construction Group for all your spring renovations. 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
6: Don't miss Brad Pitt.
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0: 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Happy Friday. It's the end of the week. It's not the end of the workday. I'm here to help you get through it much easier. Hello, it's Brad. About to be 11 o'clock. We're another 30-minute music marathon will play. I've got some U2 lined up for us, plus a hit song from 1985 from an album that was full of little creatures. It's coming up after news on XLFM.
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10: From the Capital Radio Newsroom, good morning. I'm Tia Priest-Willamott. The Prime Minister has addressed the United Nations General Assembly in New York. Anthony Albanese used his speech to make a direct pitch for Australia to secure a seat on the UN Security Council for a 2-year term. He argues middle powers can play a crucial role in restoring a rules-based global order. Mr. Albanese says Australia wants to help drive solutions to global challenges.
11: As a member of the UN Security Council, Australia will safeguard the rules that protect us all by upholding international law, including the UN Charter, and the sovereignty of all states.
10: New data has found the rate of deaths from methamphetamine use is increasing across the country. 753 people died from overdoses of the drug in 2024, while wastewater monitoring detected record levels of consumption. Drug overdose mortality rates have increased in older demographics. Police are urging drivers to slow down during heavy traffic for the school holidays. There will be extra patrols on major routes and regional roads over the coming weeks. Assistant Commissioner David Driver says speeding is the main cause of fatal crashes.
12: 40% of fatalities are a direct result of people exceeding the speed limit. And it doesn't have to be excessive speed. Every kilometre above the speed limit matters. So we really do implore everyone to slow down.
10: African elephants have been recorded using a number of plants for medicinal purposes. The animals have been spotted chewing roots and leaves to mix with milk for calves. The study raises questions about whether the destruction of forests is depriving animals of the medicines they need to thrive. And a program is being introduced into the state's public schools to boost music education. Students will receive 30 minutes a week of music lessons over the school year. Time for Music will also provide teachers with support to boost their own musical skills. Australia's on the back foot after losing the first game of its one-day international series with South Africa by 67 runs. The Proteas finished on 297 before bowling out the visitors for 230 in less than 42 overs. Ahead of Game 2 on Sunday, Aussie captain Mitch Marsh says they need to be breaking partnerships faster.
13: Unfortunately, we weren't able to execute for longer periods of time, but that's the way it goes. I think it's some good learnings. It's a great opportunity for us if we come up against that in Game 2. To learn from this and get better and try and make it 1-1.
10: That audio thanks to Fox Sports. The Panthers are under fire for using tarps to cover the fences of their training grounds. It's believed the club was trying to hide the fitness of injured star Nathan Cleary ahead of Sunday's preliminary final against the Knights. And in Major League Baseball, wins this morning for the Cubs, White Sox, Pirates, Rangers and Diamondbacks. And that's the latest news update from the Capital Radio Newsroom. I'm Tia Priest-Willamott.
14: Continuing with XLFM local news, thanks to Red Energy, the 100% Australian energy retailer owned by Snowy Hydro. I'm Caitlin Lewis. The Snowy Monaro Regional Council could be facing a massive reduction in funding. The New South Wales Grants Commission has released its proposed changes on how financial assistance grant funding will be distributed, with the LGA to lose $5 million if the changes go ahead. Mayor Chris Hannah says it's a massive loss.
15: What we now have to look at is, if this does go through, where are we going to find those savings? This operates, you know, our parks, our gardens, our libraries, our visitor centres, all the stuff that the community need and want is what this money actually pays for.
14: Labour hire workers that carry out work for the Snowy Monaro Regional Council are set to now have their pay and conditions protected under new statewide legislative reform. Being introduced by the state government, it will see councils unable to enter or amend a contract with a labour hire business unless it can pay workers the same it would for employed council workers. As it stands, New South Wales councils can undercut pay and conditions of their existing workforce by entering into a labour hire arrangement. And free caravan and vehicle waydays are returning to the Snowy Valley this weekend following the strong response to the last iteration. They're returning to Tumut and Tumbarumba, helping to provide advice to caravan owners on making sure their setup is road ready. The sessions will be held in Tumut on September 26 and Tumbarumba on September 27.
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14: Final preparations are getting underway for the Raiders' preliminary final against the Roosters tomorrow. The girls will play in their first prelim in Sydney. Kickoff is at 7:50. Coach Darren Borthwick says they're expecting a tight contest.
16: When the girls come in, we'll really start to focus on how we're going to go against the Roosters. And yeah, definitely playing against the Roosters, there's, you know, they've always been close games. And yeah, we're looking forward to getting up there on Saturday and playing against the Roosters. Can't wait.
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0: Today, isolated showers and storms for your Friday, extending into the evening. Tomorrow, partly cloudy, scattered showers, storms likely, damaging winds. Sunday, overcast, wet, thunderstorms, snow about the peaks. Monday, mostly sunny. Cooma dropping to 6 tonight, top of 26 tomorrow. Jindabyne high tomorrow of 24 after a night's low of 9. Canberra climbing tomorrow to 27 after dipping to 9 overnight. 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

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Hey, how you doing? You're with Brad for your Friday, 20 past 11 now. And now tomorrow, big one is your AFL Grand Final. Fremantle taking on the Lions. I'm going to go with Fremantle this one. Like, I had a feeling they would beat the Swans last Friday. Sure enough, they won. I'm really feeling it for tomorrow. I wonder if they can beat the Lions, I believe. So I'll have to just wait and see how that all goes. And right now, it's a 30-minute music marathon, and he's

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0: of a classic, XLFM 96.1. Talking Heads to finish off your 30-minute music marathon. I've got another one for you from 12 o'clock, so wait until lunchtime for your next one. But hey, there's still some plenty more things to wait for, including Burjo's Beat the Bowser, free fuel money, whatever you need. Could be diesel, unleaded 91. If you're going for a trip, these school holidays start next week. We can get you covered with that. Just keep on listening here on XLFM. 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And looking at the weather for today, some isolated showers and storms extending into the evening. Tomorrow looking to be partly cloudy with scattered showers. Sunday on the overcast side, though, potentially with some thunderstorms to develop, snow about the peaks. By Monday, though, it should hopefully sunny and brighten up. So looking forward to that. And looking forward to this one from Bruce Hornsby in the Range here on XLFM. That's just the way it is.
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4: 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Let's see if Emma can replicate Simone from this morning and grab herself plenty of petrol. Emma, how high are the petrol prices near where you are at the moment?
5: It's ridiculous.
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4: $2.50 for a tank of fuel. 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
5: Stop.
4: Stopping at $116. And I'm giving it to you because I heard the stop before the Bowser went boom. Well done, Emma.
5: Hooray.
4: Congratulations. $116 of free fuel is all yours.
5: 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Thank you.
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0: 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And as we make it into midday, another chance to win in Burjo's Beat the Bowser. Yep, some free fuel could be coming your way. Just got to keep on listening for your chance to text on through. 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Legendary Daryl Braithwaite on the way. Also chucking on some Pointer Sisters. 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
9: From the Capital Radio Newsroom, good morning. I'm Tia Priest-Willamott. The Prime Minister has addressed the United Nations General Assembly in New York. Anthony Albanese used his speech to make a direct pitch for Australia to secure a seat on the UN Security Council for a two-year term. He argues middle powers can play a crucial role in restoring a rules-based global order. Mr. Albanese says Australia wants to help drive solutions to global challenges.
10: As a member of the UN Security Council, Australia will safeguard the rules that protect us all by upholding international law, including the UN Charter, and the sovereignty of all states.
9: New data has found the rate of deaths from methamphetamine use is increasing across the country. 753 people died from overdoses of the drug in 2024, while wastewater monitoring detected record levels of consumption. Drug overdose mortality rates have increased in older demographics. Police are urging drivers to slow down during heavy traffic for the school holidays. There will be extra patrols on major routes and regional roads over the coming weeks. Assistant Commissioner David Driver says speeding is the main cause of fatal crashes.
11: 40% of fatalities are a direct result of people exceeding the speed limit. And it doesn't have to be excessive speed. Every kilometre above the speed limit matters. So we really do implore everyone to slow down.
9: African elephants have been recorded using a number of plants for medicinal purposes. The animals have been spotted chewing roots and leaves to mix with milk for calves. The study raises questions about whether the destruction of forests is depriving animals of the medicines they need to thrive. And a program is being introduced into the state's public schools to boost music education. Students will receive 30 minutes a week of music lessons over the school year. Time for Music will also provide teachers with support to boost their own musical skills. Australia's on the back foot after losing the first game of its one-day international series with South Africa by 67 runs. The Proteas finished on 297 before bowling out the visitors for 230 in less than 42 overs. Ahead of Game 2 on Sunday, Aussie captain Mitch Marsh says they need to be breaking partnerships faster.
12: Unfortunately, we weren't able to execute for longer periods of time, but that's the way it goes. I think it's some good learnings. It's a great opportunity for us if we come up against that in Game 2. To learn from this and get better and try and make it one all.
9: That audio thanks to Fox Sports. The Panthers are under fire for using tarps to cover the fences of their training grounds. It's believed the club was trying to hide the fitness of injured star Nathan Cleary ahead of Sunday's preliminary final against the Knights. And in Major League Baseball, wins this morning for the Cubs, White Sox, Pirates, Rangers and Diamondbacks. And that's the latest news update from the Capital Radio Newsroom. I'm Tia Priest-Willamott.
13: Continuing with XLFM local news, thanks to Red Energy, the 100% Australian energy retailer owned by Snowy Hydro. I'm Caitlin Lewis. The Civil and Administrative Tribunal will again look at a case involving Snowy Monaro councillor Andrew Thaler. The New South Wales Court of Appeal ruled the civil court needs to look at Mr. Thaler's behaviour while in office after he successfully appealed a suspension handed to him over a year ago. The councillor was handed a 3-month suspension in July last year over comments made in YouTube videos and a Facebook post, all in March of 2025, which was rescinded after an appeal in the Civil and Administrative Tribunal by Mr. Thaler. The ruling was taken to the appeals court with a justice this week ordering the case head back to the tribunal for redetermination. The Snowy Monaro Regional Council is moving forward with plans to transfer the Snowy River Hostel to a registered charity. The council-owned facility has been closed since 2023, with Caruana Assisted Living being considered to take over its operation. Caruana currently operates an aged care facility in Bombala. Mayor Chris Hanna told XLFM they're making a good move.
14: This is a positive thing for the region and for aged care and where things are at. I think Caruana's done an outstanding job in Bombala, and if they can mirror that into Berridale, I think it will be a great asset for the community of Snowy Monaro. And we need to work very closely with these groups to achieve their goals and achieve aged care for our region.
13: And Tumut and Tumbarumba locals can get their caravans and vehicles weighed for free later this month, with Council bringing back its free weigh days. The sessions will be held in Tumut on September 26 and Tumbarumba on September 27.
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13: The Raiders have been putting everything they've got into training this week as they gear up for their first ever preliminary finals. The Green Machine are taking on the Roosters tomorrow night in Sydney, where they'll be hoping to break the Chooks' winning streak. Prop Sophie Holliman says part of the team's success has been their hard work. That's the latest XLFM local news. If you have a local news lead, go to xlfm.com.au and click local news. I'm Caitlin Lewis.
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0: Today, isolated showers and storms for your Friday extending into the evening. Tomorrow, partly cloudy, scattered showers, storms likely, damaging winds. Sunday, overcast, wet, thunderstorms, snow about the peaks. Monday, mostly sunny. Cooma dropping to 6 tonight, top of 26 tomorrow. Jindabyne high tomorrow of 24 after a night's low of 9. Canberra climbing tomorrow to 27 after dipping to 9 overnight. 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

Urban Classic, XLFM 96.1, your 30-minute music marathon for your Friday. And now we're going to jump 30 years into the past when this song was in the top three. 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

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You got your classic local breakfast with Gazza and Rick returning Monday morning, 5:30, ready to wake you up again for another week. Right now, you'll need Brad helping you through the workday. Let's get through the job together now with some Whitesnake. Here I go again. I don't know.

0: Summer Classic, XLFM 96.1. Brad with you for your workday on this fairly wet in parts, isolated showers, storms for your Friday, extending into the evening tomorrow. About the same, some scattered showers to hit, otherwise partly cloudy. Sunday, more on the overcast side, though still wet. Monday, we should be seeing some sun shining out. And something that's going to be sunny for you is with our Burjo's Beat the Bowser. Yeah, we're still playing it. Still more chances today to win that free fuel money. So make sure you keep on listening here on XLFM for your next shot. Thanks to Snow Monero Carpentry and Construction Group. It could be on the way very soon, so keep listening. Keep listening to the greatest hits. This one from Michael Jackson's Bad. Top five back in 1987 and playing for you for your workday.
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1: 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A former Special Forces soldier and his combat dog must survive an untamed wilderness after a plane crash. Brad Pitt stars in Heart of the Beast.
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0: 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Eurythmics right there with their debut hit, Sweet Dreams, from Sweet Dreams Are Made of This. Yeah, the whole album was named after the song, yet it was the fourth single released from the album, so they're banking on all the other songs, yet this is the one that broke them through. It's funny how it all works out that way, is what it is. And hey, you're with Brad on your workday, about to be 1 o'clock, your latest news is next, and then a 30-minute music marathon. Yeah, we've reached four corners of the globe. 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
8: From the Capital Radio Newsroom, I'm Alex Stockerty. The Prime Minister has made a direct pitch for a seat on the UN Security Council in New York. Anthony Albanese argues middle powers can play a crucial role in restoring a rules-based global order. He says Australia wants to help drive solutions to global challenges. The Chinese leader has stressed the importance of artificial intelligence remaining under human control during his visit to the United States. President Xi Jinping has been welcomed to the White House for a historic visit, where the leaders sat down to discuss a range of issues. US correspondent Harley Carnes says there's unlikely there will be any major breakthroughs.
9: What we expect out of this meeting, not a whole lot. It's really a matter of keeping dialogue open, because you got to do that, whether they're your friends or your enemies, having a sense of cooperation when and where it's possible, and clarity about the issues that really matter.
8: Research has found harm from the use of methamphetamine is on the rise in Australia. Wastewater monitoring shows record levels of consumption across all states and territories, with elevated use in regional areas. 753 people died after using the drug in 2024. The National Drug and Alcohol Centre's Associate Professor Amy Peacock says a coordinated response for prevention and harm reduction is needed.
10: That means improving access to effective care, particularly in regional and remote areas, strengthening responses to polysubstance use and adulterated substances, and continuing to monitor this changing market.
8: ANZ is undertaking a major restructure of its technology teams with plans to send some roles offshore. The bank has told its New Zealand-based staff it is slashing some of its 1,500 permanent IT roles. Thousands of Fremantle and Brisbane fans have lined the grand final parade route. Young families are at the start where the Wiggles will begin proceedings in a big red ute. Two captains have been presented on stage at the end of the parade at Yarra Park. These fans eager to see their favourite players.
11: Just before seven, and we thought this is the start of the parade, so we thought we would just stand here and lean on the post and wait.
12: What was she?
13: Yeah, we came from Perth, flew over last night, got here this morning early.
8: And the rugby league boss has claimed there is a plan to have pre-match entertainment before the NRL Grand Final, but insists the mystery of what it will be is part of the appeal. Checking sport, and Brisbane players are ready for Wharfie time if it's unleashed at tomorrow's Grand Final. The Dockers have been given approval for the Bells to be played once tomorrow after a Dockers goal. And Australia has gone 1-0 down in its one-day international series against South Africa. The Aussies bowled out for 230 in the 42nd over, chasing a total of 297 in a 67-run loss. That's the latest news update from the Capital Radio newsroom.
14: Continuing with XLFM local news, thanks to Red Energy, the 100% Australian energy retailer owned by Snowy Hydro. I'm Caitlin Lewis. The Snowy Monaro Regional Council has a busy 6 months ahead of them as they lobby against losing $5 million in government funding. It comes as the New South Wales Grants Commission has released its proposed changes on how financial assistance grant funding will be distributed. Mayor Chris Hannah says they risk pulling money from other areas to save costs.
15: We've got a lot of concerns, and our council over the next 6 months while we're doing our budget, we'll need to look at all areas and where we can save this $5.12 million. It's not ideal, and I think our biggest thing is we don't want anything cut. So my job over the next, you know, good old 6 months is now to lobby very hard at state government to say this is not acceptable. We want our fair share of the federal assistance grants. We're entitled to it.
14: Labour hire workers employed by the Snowy Monaro Regional Council could soon have greater protections around their pay and conditions under proposed changes by the New South Wales government. The reforms would prevent councils from entering into or changing a labour hire contract unless the workers receive pay and conditions equivalent to those of directly employed council staff. The changes are aimed at addressing concerns that labour hire arrangements can be used to provide workers with lower pay and conditions than council employees performing comparable work. And free caravan and vehicle way days are coming back to the Snowy Valley this weekend after a strong turnout at the previous sessions. The events will be held in Tumut and Tumbarumba, giving caravan owners the chance to have their setups checked and receive advice on making sure they're safe and road ready. The Tumut session will take place tomorrow, followed by Tumbarumba on Sunday.
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14: The Canberra Raiders NRLW side are hoping to put history behind them tomorrow night as they look to win their first preliminary final against the Roosters. The last time the sides met was back in round three when the Roosters narrowly won 22-18. Coach Darren Borthwick says they're treating finals like any other game. That's the latest XLFM local news. If you have a local news lead, go to xlfm.com.au and click local news. I'm Caitlin Lewis.
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16: Today, isolated showers and storms for your Friday, extending into the evening. Tomorrow, partly cloudy, scattered showers, storms likely, damaging winds. Sunday, overcast, wet, thunderstorms, snow about the peaks. Monday, mostly sunny. Cooma dropping to 6 tonight, top of 26 tomorrow. Jindabyne high tomorrow of 24 after a night's low of 9. Canberra climbing tomorrow to 27 after dipping to 9 overnight. 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

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G'day, it's Brad. Joining you on your work day, getting through it, getting closer to that weekend, just making our way through the 30-minute music marathon, and now taking you back to 1981 from Business As Usual. He's been at work with their number one.

Forever Classic, XLFM 96.1. Everyone really is a winner during this 30-minute music marathon. That was Hot Chocolate. Now, you could be a winner very soon with some free fuel money thanks to Snowman Era Carpentry and Construction Group. It's for Burjo's Beat the Bowser. Want to find out how you can score big? Just keep on listening here on XLFM. I'll tell you all about it very shortly. Now, it's Mr. Mister.

0: Forever Classic, XLFM 96.1. Bit of crowded house right there on your work day. Hello and good afternoon. You're with Brad. It's been a very weird afternoon with the weather, some showers and storms, and set to continue into your evening. Tomorrow on the partly cloudy side as well, scattered showers, storms likely. Sunday more overcast, though with some snow about the peaks and potential for some thunderstorms too, so that's not good. But Monday, looking better, mostly sunny. At least we're going to start next week with some sun. That's what matters. And hey, all throughout today and next week, more chances to win in Burjo's Beat the Bowser. 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On the way, we're going back in time to the year that the first mobile phone call was done here down under, when we had the Grim Reaper ad hit the TV and when this song was in the top five. 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
2: 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A former Special Forces soldier and his combat dog must survive an untamed wilderness after a plane crash. 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

0: 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You're on the Workday Show with Brad. Hope you're having an easy one to end the week. And we've got all your latest in news, sport and weather. And speaking of sport, AFL Grand Final, that is tomorrow. If you want some tips or get a bit of the latest word on what's going on with the game a day ahead of it, just hang tight, 2 o'clock for your news bulletin. And then a 30-minute music marathon. Tom Cochrane coming up, plus a singer who celebrated his 77th birthday on Wednesday. And plenty more of your favourites here on XLFM.
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3: Hey, it's Mac the Prize Guy here for a Free Fuel Friday to give away as much petrol as possible from Burjo's Bowser. All those F's, P's and B's alliterating. It's honestly like I wrote that, isn't it? Let's see if Sue can make it 3 from 3 for a Friday. How much fuel are you hoping to possibly get out of the Bowser, Sue?
4: I don't know, 60, 80 or, 100. I'm not going to go up too high because I know that it starts off low, then it goes very high, but I'm trying to aiming at about, I don't know, hopefully 184 or something like that.
3: All right. Just yell out stop before that Bowser hits boom. Are you ready to play Burjo's Beat the Bowser, Sue?
4: I certainly am.
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3: From the Capital Radio Newsroom, I'm Alex Stockerty. The Prime Minister has addressed the United Nations General Assembly in New York. Anthony Albanese used his speech to make a direct pitch for Australia to secure a seat on the UN Security Council. He argues middle powers can play a crucial role in restoring a rules-based global order. Mr. Albanese says Australia wants to help drive solutions to global challenges.
12: As a member of the UN Security Council, Australia will safeguard the rules that protect us all by upholding international law, including the UN Charter, and the sovereignty of all states.
3: The US President and his Chinese counterpart are attending state dinner at the White House as part of Xi Jinping's historic American visit. The world leader earlier held talks about a range of issues, including the rise of artificial intelligence. The federal government says laws may need to be changed to ensure AI companies can be held accountable for cyber attacks. A non-human agent from OpenAI has infiltrated Medicare along with three other government websites. A task force is now investigating potential penalties and law enforcement options. Labor Senator Murray Watt says legislation may be updated to keep big tech in line.
13: Whether the circumstances here allow for charges to be laid by the AFP, and if that's not the case, then of course that suggests that we may need to further update our laws but beyond what we're already intending.
3: Union members at the Australian Energy Market Operator are threatening industrial action. They're seeking annual pay rises, the option of a four-day working week and protections from AI. There is concern any action by AEMO staff could cause disruptions across the energy sector. Child safety and youth justice workers in Queensland will today stage another strike. Union members will protest outside local MPs' offices for 2.5 hours over staffing pressures and support for vulnerable children. Together, Union Assistant Secretary Dee Spink says some will be carrying mattresses in a symbolic move.
14: Those mattresses, they're really a symbol of the system being under crisis, but I also think they are a symbol of the dedication of child safety and youth justice workers, because they are the ones, when you can't find a placement until late in the evening, who are with those children and young people, making sure that they do have somewhere safe to go.
3: Checking sport, and the Roosters will learn if they made the right move playing star halfback Sam Walker in tonight's preliminary final against the Dolphins. The 24-year-old has been declared fit for action just 4 weeks after ankle surgery. Aussie golfer Minwoo Lee and partner Sung Jae Im have fallen short in their opening match of the President's Cup. And Lions fans are breathing a sigh of relief with star Lachie Neal overturning a suspension to play in tomorrow's AFL Grand Final. That's the latest news update from the Capital Radio Newsroom.
15: Continuing with XLFM local news, thanks to Red Energy, the 100% Australian energy retailer owned by Snowy Hydro. I'm Caitlin Lewis. A civil court needs to look at whether Snowy Monaro councillor Andrew Thaler's conduct while in office warrants a suspension, according to the New South Wales Court of Appeal. The councillor was handed a 3-month suspension in July last year over comments made in YouTube videos and a Facebook post, all made in March 2025, which was rescinded after an appeal in the Civil and Administrative Tribunal by Mr. Thaler. This ruling was taken to the appeals court with a justice this week ordering the case head back to the tribunal for redetermination. The Snowy Monaro Regional Council is pushing ahead to transfer the Snowy River Hostel to a registered charity. The council-owned facility has been closed since 2023 as it seeks to have Caruana Assisted Living take it over. Caruana currently run an aged care facility in Bombala. Mayor Chris Hanna told XLFM the hostel would be similar but not the same.
16: It's very clear that facilities that small and that the standards of those facilities will never be able to do residential aged care, but that that what the Bombala community have done with Carawana and the way they have changed it to do that really short term or that, you know, that early stage of aged care in is important.
15: And free caravan and vehicle way days are returning to the Snowy Valley following the strong response to the last iteration.
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15: In the NRLW, the Raiders are hoping to do what no other team has done this season and pull off a win against the Roosters. The two teams are going head-to-head tomorrow night for a preliminary final. Prop Sophie Holloman says they know the Chooks have a strike across the park.
17: We put up a good fight against them back in round three. We'll look to play fast, gritty footy again. And we're all really looking forward to it. Obviously, it's going to be a huge game. They're very well known in playing finals. But for us, we've got so much motivation to get this win.
15: That's the latest XLFM local news. If you have a local news lead, go to xlfm.com.au and click local news. I'm Caitlin Lewis.
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0: Today, isolated showers and storms for your Friday extending into the evening. Tomorrow, partly cloudy, scattered showers, storms likely, damaging winds. Sunday, overcast, wet, thunderstorms, snow about the peaks. Monday, mostly sunny. Cooma dropping to 6 tonight, top of 26 tomorrow. Jindabyne high tomorrow of 24 after a night's low of 9. Canberra climbing tomorrow to 27 after dipping to 9 overnight. Brighten your smile at Snowy Mountains Dental in Jindabyne, the experts in oral health across the Snowy Monaro since 2003. 6 Park Road, Jindabyne, snowydental.com.au.
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From Pabala to Kuma, you're on Forever Classic, XLFM 96.1. G'day, you're joined by Brad, carrying you through your afternoon, and we've got some Tom Cochrane, Life is a Highway to Play shortly. But first, quick thought in your head. When you think of the movie Flashdance, what's the first song you think of? Is it Flashdance, Oh What a Feeling? Or is it Maniac by Michael Cimbello? Well, here's the latter anyway. It's XLFM.

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You can take us with you wherever you go this weekend that way. You're with Brad right now. So make it to 21 past 2. Some Steve Winwood coming up on this marathon. But now, he's the Swing Out Sister.

0: Classic XLFM 96.1, Steve Winwood with a song that was featured in the video game Grand Theft Auto 5, released back in 2013. Love that game. Can I wait for GTA 6 in November? Hello and good afternoon. You're with Brad on your workday, and not too far, another chance to win in Burjo's Beat the Bowser. Free fuel money could be going to you, all thanks to Snowman Era Carpentry and Construction Group. So make sure you keep listening out for your next shot at winning. And with the weather, it's on the isolated showery side today. Storms potential for your Friday evening. Tomorrow on the partly cloudy side with some scattered showers. Sunday, some potential for thunderstorms, otherwise overcast. And Monday is looking to be mostly sunny. Not too far, I'm going to play some Whitney Houston after some Huey Lewis. Next 10 minutes on XLFM.
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0: a classic XLFM 96.1, and that's a wrap on my show for today. I've been Brad. I'm going to go enjoy my weekend. I hope you do as well. Catch you nice and early on your Sunday from 9 o'clock. Until then, you got Banksy joining you for the rest of your afternoon. After your news, he's got you some music covered with Goanna. Even throwing you back to the Jacksons. Plus Hall & Oates, Van Halen, and plenty more. Another 30-minute music marathon. So enjoy your rest of your Friday. Happy Friday. I'll see you later. 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
10: From the Capital Radio Newsroom, I'm Alex Stockerty. The federal government says laws may need to be changed to ensure AI companies can be held accountable for cyber attacks. A non-human agent from OpenAI has infiltrated Medicare, along with three other government websites. A task force is now investigating potential penalties and law enforcement options. Labor Senator Murray Watt says legislation may be updated to keep big tech in line.
11: Whether the circumstances here allow for charges to be laid by the AFP, and if that's not the case, then of course that suggests that we may need to further update our laws but beyond what we're already intending.
10: Meantime, the Prime Minister has used his address to the United Nations to claim his government is leading the way on creating guardrails for AI. Anthony Albanese raised OpenAI's inadequate response after the hack. Authorities were not informed of the breach until last week, despite it occurring in June. Mr. Albanese rebuffed the US President, who is opposed to stronger regulation to govern artificial intelligence. Data shows an increase in the number of drug overdoses in Australia from methamphetamine. A National Drug and Alcohol Research Centre report has found the substance was responsible for 753 deaths in 2024. Associate Professor Amy Peacock says it's a growing concern.
12: Use and harms remain substantial and appear to have continued the upward trajectory seen before COVID-19. several indicators are now at their highest observed levels, including wastewater consumption, methamphetamine-related hospitalisations and death.
10: Child safety and youth justice workers will take part in a work stoppage in an effort to force the Queensland government back to the negotiating table. Union members are demanding urgent action on workforce pressures and support for vulnerable children. Some will carry mattresses, highlighting children being housed in service centres where no safe placement is available. Community housing advocates say investments are needed now to deliver social homes beyond the next 4 years. Modelling by the Australian Community Housing has found social and affordable homes are projected to drop 3.5% of housing stock by 2050. Chief Executive Mark Degotardi says government has made great strides, but more progress is needed.
13: So we need to set a target of 6% of social housing by 2050. And if we're going to get to that target, we need to start investing now.
10: Checking sport, and Brisbane coach Chris Fagan says he hasn't made a decision about whether this will be his last year in the role. It comes on the back of speculation he could call time after this season as he looks to secure a three-peat with a win in tomorrow's AFL Grand Final. Meantime, Dockers coach Justin Longmuir says Brennan Cox was close to making his return from injury, but they made the decision to go with continuity and an unchanged lineup. That's the latest news update from the Capital Radio Newsroom.
14: Continuing with XLFM local news, thanks to Red Energy, the 100% Australian energy retailer owned by Snowy Hydro. I'm Caitlin Lewis. The Snowy Monaro Regional Council could be facing a massive reduction in funding. The New South Wales Grants Commission has released its proposed changes on how financial assistance grant funding will be distributed, with the LGA to lose $5 million if the changes go ahead. Mayor Chris Hanna says it's a massive loss.
15: What we now have to look at is, if this does go through, where are we going to find those savings? This operates, you know, our parks, our gardens, our libraries, our visitor centres, all the stuff that the community need and want is what this money actually pays for.
14: Labour hire workers that carry out work for the Snowy Monaro Regional Council are set to now have their pay and conditions protected under new statewide legislative reform. Being introduced by the state government, it will see councils unable to enter or amend a contract with a labour hire business unless it can pay workers the same it would for employed council workers. As it stands, New South Wales councils can undercut pay and conditions of their existing workforce by entering into a labour hire arrangement. And free caravan and vehicle way days are returning to the Snowy Valley this weekend following the strong response to the last iteration. They're returning to Tumut and Tumbarumba, helping to provide advice to caravan owners on making sure their setup is road ready. The sessions will be held in Tumut on September 26 and Tumbarumba on September 27.
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14: Final preparations are getting underway for the Raiders' preliminary final against the Roosters tomorrow. The girls will play in their first prelim in Sydney. Kickoff is at 7:50. Coach Darren Borthwick says they're expecting a tight contest.
16: When the girls come in, we'll really start to focus on how we're going to go against the Roosters. And yeah, definitely playing against the Roosters, there's, you know, they've always been close games. And yeah, we're looking forward to getting up there on Saturday and playing against the Roosters. Can't wait.
14: That's the latest XLFM local news. 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I'm Caitlin Lewis.
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17: And showers and thunderstorms about this evening. Showers increasing tomorrow with damaging winds. 10 mils, they're talking about 4 tomorrow. Showers and snow around the peaks for Sunday. 10 mils for Sunday and mostly sunny for Monday. For Cooma, dropping down to 8 degrees tonight. Top tomorrow of 26. Jindy, a high tomorrow of 23 after tonight's low of 9. And Canberra climbing up to 27 degrees tomorrow after tonight's low of 10 degrees. 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

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I'm Banksy. Hello, I'll take you through it. We've got the Jacksons, Rolling Stones on the way, and be on the lookout, the cue to text. Burjo's beat the Bowser. Maybe the baby himself who rings you back, or more likely, Mr. Few.

0: Forever Classic XLFM 96.1. The Jacksons blaming it on the boogie. Our defence lawyers around the world would punch the air if they could ever use that defence. Showers and thunderstorms about this evening. Showers increasing tomorrow, maybe 10 mils tomorrow, and damaging winds as well. Showers and snow around the peaks, actually, for Sunday. 10 mils they're talking about for Sunday, and mostly sunny for Monday. Bojo's Beat the Bowser, a chance to win hundreds of dollars in fuel when you hear the cue to text. 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
7: Stop.
6: Stopping at $149. Congratulations, Nadine.
7: Thank you.
6: Well done. A brilliant job.
7: That was awesome. Thanks.
5: Well done. You beat my Bowser, and you beat it good. But let's see how much further you could have gone. $155.
6: To $155. Will it go any higher, the Bowser, Virgo? No, it won't. 149 out of 155. Very nicely done, Nadine.
7: Thank you so much.
6: A very successful day at the pump. 3 for 4. Can we make it 4 for 5 the next time we play Burjo's Beat the Bowser? The final time for the week. Somebody could possibly get themselves some free fuel for a weekend, which would be very nice indeed. If you want it to be you, make sure you listen out for that cue to text when you hear it. 0428 811 455. 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Talk soon.

0: 4 hour classic XLFM. That is Bon Jovi, wanted dead or alive. Banjos beat the Bowser. Don't forget, when you hear the cue to text 0428 811 455. Thanks to Snowy Monero Carpentry and Construction Group. 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
9: From the Capital Radio Newsroom, I'm Alex Stockerty. The opposition is demanding answers as to why the federal government waited to reveal an AI-related cyber breach. An OpenAI agent has successfully hacked 4 government websites, including Medicare. Ministers were notified about the incident last week, but the public was kept in the dark until yesterday. Liberal leader Angus Taylor says Labor needs to answer questions about transparency.
10: Why was that? What was going on? Why did he wait? Why didn't he tell Australians what had gone on here? And what has the government done to patch those vulnerabilities and to make sure they don't occur again?
9: The Prime Minister has used a key speech to declare the importance of middle powers such as Australia. Anthony Albanese has addressed the UN General Assembly in New York. He says the world is increasingly being shaped by rivalry between the US and China, arguing smaller countries like Australia can't be ignored. Experts are pushing for an overhaul of Australia's fuel tax system as prices soar. The NRMA claims the excise is becoming increasingly outdated as more electric vehicles hit the road. The cost of fuel in Australia is surging as the Middle East conflict weighs on global energy markets. Dozens of delegates have walked out as Israeli Prime Minister Benjamin Netanyahu addresses the UN General Assembly. During the speech, Mr. Netanyahu claimed accusing Israel of the genocide is, quote, the greatest lie of the century. He also praised the US for their partnership in launching the action against Iran, saying the nations saw off attacks on multiple fronts.
11: Instead of collapsing, we delivered crippling blows to all of them. With our great American friends, we crushed Iran's army, navy, air force, and nuclear facilities.
9: Earlier, the Palestinian president addressed the assembly by video, calling on the international community to act to protect the Palestinian people. Energy workers are warning they could ramp up industrial action against the market operator if they can't land a new pay deal. They're seeking annual pay rises, the option of a four-day working week, and protections from AI. The union's Thomas Wibley says workers will start with small action, including not attending some meetings.
12: If we do not get a positive reaction from AEMO in the next couple of bargaining meetings, then we do reserve the right to ramp that action up substantially. But we would never at any point do anything that would compromise the safety of the grid.
9: Checking sport, and the Roosters are confident they can overturn a poor run of form when they face the Dolphins in tonight's preliminary final. A blow for the Raiders, hooker Tom Starling is reportedly leaving the club immediately to join Super League giants St Helens. And Dockers coach Justin Longmuir says they're making no changes after Lachie Neale was freed to play in tomorrow's AFL Grand Final. That's the latest news update from the Capital Radio newsroom.
7: Continuing with XLFM local news, thanks to Red Energy, the 100% Australian energy retailer owned by Snowy Hydro. I'm Caitlin Lewis. The Civil and Administrative Tribunal will again look at a case involving Snowy Monaro councillor Andrew Thaler. The New South Wales Court of Appeal ruled the civil court needs to look at Mr. Thaler's behaviour while in office after he successfully appealed a suspension handed to him over a year ago. The councillor was handed a three-month suspension in July last year over comments made in YouTube videos and a Facebook post, all in March of 2025, which was rescinded after an appeal in the Civil and Administrative Tribunal by Mr. Thaler. The ruling was taken to the appeals court with a justice this week ordering the case head back to the tribunal for redetermination. The Snowy Monaro Regional Council is moving forward with plans to transfer the Snowy River Hostel to a registered charity. The council-owned facility has been closed since 2023, with Caruana Assisted Living being considered to take over its operation. Caruana currently operates an aged care facility in Bombala. Mayor Chris Hanna told XLFM they're making a good move.
13: This is a positive thing for the region and for aged care and where things are at. I think Caruana's done an outstanding job in Bombala, and if they can mirror that into Berridale, I think it will be a great asset for the community of Snowy Monaro. And we need to work very closely with these groups to achieve their goals and achieve aged care for our region.
7: And Tumut and Tumbarumba locals can get their caravans and vehicles weighed for free later this month, with Council bringing back its free weigh days. The sessions will be held in Tumut on September 26 and Tumbarumba on September 27.
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7: The Raiders have been putting everything they've got into training this week as they gear up for their first ever preliminary finals. The Green Machine are taking on the Roosters tomorrow night in Sydney, where they'll be hoping to break the Chooks' winning streak. Prop Sophie Holloman says part of the team's success has been their hard work. That's the latest XLFM local news. 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I'm Caitlin Lewis.
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0: And showers and thunderstorms about this evening. Showers increasing tomorrow with damaging winds. 10 mils, they're talking about 4 tomorrow. Showers and snow around the peaks for Sunday. 10 mils for Sunday. And mostly sunny for Monday. The Cooma dropping down to 8 degrees tonight. Top tomorrow of 26. Jindy a high tomorrow of 23 after tonight's low of 9. And Canberra climbing up to 27 degrees tomorrow after tonight's low of 10 degrees. Brighten your smile at Snowy Mountains Dental in Jindabyne, the experts in oral health across the Snowy Mountains since 2003. 6 Park Road, Jindabyne. 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

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Amy Grant on the way. 30 Minute Muse Marathon. Banksy, Take Your Through It, which is me. And this is Billy Idol with the Rebel Yell. Be on the lookout for Burjo's Beat the Bowser. 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

0: 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Cheap Trick, and if you want my love, you got it. Oh, the Beatles, we do. Showers and thunderstorms about this evening. Showers increasing tomorrow, maybe 10 mils tomorrow, damaging winds as well. Showers and snow around the peaks for Sunday. 10 mils are talking about for Sunday, mostly sunny for Monday. 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

0: 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He had a fine voice, really mighty strong voice, he did. But just beat the Bowser. 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
10: From the Capital Radio Newsroom, I'm Alex Stockerty. The federal government says laws may need to be changed to ensure AI companies can be held accountable for cyber attacks. A non-human agent from OpenAI has infiltrated Medicare, along with three other government websites. A task force is now investigating potential penalties and law enforcement options. Labor Senator Murray Watt says legislation may be updated to keep big tech in line.
11: Whether the circumstances here allow for charges to be laid by the AFP. And if that's not the case, then of course that suggests that we may need to further update our laws beyond what we're already intending.
10: Meantime, the Prime Minister has used his address to the United Nations to claim his government is leading the way on creating guardrails for AI. Anthony Albanese raised OpenAI's inadequate response after the hack. Authorities were not informed of the breach until last week, despite it occurring in June. Mr. Albanese rebuffed the US President, who is opposed to stronger regulation to govern artificial intelligence. Data shows an increase in the number of drug overdoses in Australia from methamphetamine. A National Drug and Alcohol Research Centre report has found the substance was responsible for 753 deaths in 2024. Associate Professor Amy Peacock says it's a growing concern.
12: Use and harms remain substantial and appear to have continued the upward trajectory seen before COVID-19. several indicators are now at their highest observed levels, including wastewater consumption, methamphetamine-related hospitalisations and death.
10: Child safety and youth justice workers will take part in a work stoppage in an effort to force the Queensland government back to the negotiating table. Union members are demanding urgent action on workforce pressures and support for vulnerable children. Some will carry mattresses, highlighting children being housed in service centres when no safe placement is available. Community housing advocates say investments are needed now to deliver social homes beyond the next 4 years. Modelling by the Australian Community Housing has found social and affordable homes are projected to drop 3.5% of housing stock by 2050. Chief Executive Mark Degotardi says government has made great strides, but more progress is needed.
13: We need to set a target of 6% of social housing by 2050. And if we're going to get to that target, we need to start investing now.
10: Checking sport, and Brisbane coach Chris Fagan says he hasn't made a decision about whether this will be his last year in the role. It comes on the back of speculation he could call time after this season as he looks to secure a three-peat with a win in tomorrow's AFL Grand Final. Meantime, Dockers coach Justin Longmuir says Brennan Cox was close to making his return from injury, but they made the decision to go with continuity and an unchanged lineup. That's the latest news update from the Capital Radio Newsroom.
14: Continuing with XLFM local news, thanks to Red Energy, the 100% Australian energy retailer owned by Snowy Hydro. I'm Caitlin Lewis. The Snowy Monaro Regional Council has a busy 6 months ahead of them as they lobby against losing $5 million in government funding. It comes as the New South Wales Grants Commission has released its proposed changes on how financial assistance grant funding will be distributed. Mayor Chris Hannah says they risk pulling money from other areas to save costs.
15: We've got a lot of concerns, and our council over the next 6 months while we're doing our budget will need to look at all areas and where we can save this $5.12 million. It's not ideal, and I think our biggest thing is we don't want anything cut. So my job over the next, you know, good old 6 months is now to lobby very hard at state government to say this is not acceptable. We want our fair share of the federal assistance grants. We're entitled to it.
14: Labour hire workers employed by the Snowy Monaro Regional Council could soon have greater protections around their pay and conditions under proposed changes by the New South Wales government. The reforms would prevent councils from entering into or changing a labour hire contract unless the workers receive pay and conditions equivalent to those of directly employed council staff. The changes are aimed at addressing concerns that labour hire arrangements can be used to provide workers with lower pay and conditions than council employees performing comparable work. And free caravan and vehicle way days are coming back to the Snowy Valley this weekend after a strong turnout at the previous sessions. The events will be held in Tumut and Tumbarumba, giving caravan owners the chance to have their setups checked and receive advice on making sure they're safe and road ready. The Tumut session will take place tomorrow, followed by Tumbarumba on Sunday.
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14: The Canberra Raiders NRLW side are hoping to put history behind them tomorrow night as they look to win their first preliminary final against the Roosters. The last time the sides met was back in round three when the Roosters narrowly won 22-18. Coach Darren Borthwick says they're treating finals like any other game. That's the latest XLFM local news. If you have a local news lead, go to xlfm.com.au and click local news. I'm Caitlin Lewis.
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16: And showers and thunderstorms about this evening. Showers increasing tomorrow with damaging winds. 10 mils, they're talking about 4 tomorrow. Showers and snow around the peaks for Sunday. 10 mils for Sunday and mostly sunny for Monday. The Cooma dropping down to 8 degrees tonight, top tomorrow of 26. Jindy a high tomorrow of 23 after tonight's low of 9. And Canberra climbing up to 27 degrees tomorrow after tonight's low of 10 degrees.
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forever classic XLFM, Kenny Loggins, Travelling Wilburys on the way as well. I'm Banksy, me. I'll take you through it. Right now, this is Terence Trent D'Arby. And Bird Just Beat the Bowser. When you hear the cue to text 0428 811 455, it's a chance to win yourself hundreds of dollars in fuel.

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This is Wang Chung. In fact, the fella that wrote this wrote it as a tribute to his mum and dad because they first met each other, sure enough, at a dance hall. 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

0: 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That is Kenny Loggins. Everyone cut foot loose. I'm sure it's not everyone. It's a bit like everyone's kung fu fighting. I don't think that was right. Showers and thunderstorms about this evening. Showers increasing tomorrow. Tim Mills are talking about four tomorrow and damaging winds as well. Showers and snow around the peaks for Sunday. Tim Mills are talking about four Sunday and mostly sunny for Monday. But just beat the Bowser when you hear the cue to text. Text the number 0428 811 455. It is a chance to win yourself hundreds of dollars in fuel thanks to Snowy Monero Carpentry and Construction Group. As I understand from Fuel Man, we've got someone who's just done that shortly. 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
9: Hey, it's Mac and the Prize Guy with our final chance to give away some free fuel this week. 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You're a farmer, Sean. From my understanding, they use a fair bit of fuel.
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9: Well, let's see if we can at least lessen your load a little bit by giving you some free fuel with Burgos Bowser, hey?
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9: Do you have a range in which you'd like, I'd be happy with that?
10: Oh, well, as much as probably.
9: As much as possible. I like it. 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Beautiful. You know how to play Burgos Beat the Bowser, my friend?
10: Yeah, just say stop.
9: Exactly. Just say stop before that Bowser goes boom. You ready to go?
10: Yep.
9: All right, Burgo, take it away.
8: All right, Macca, let's start pumping. $34. $53. $109. $149. $229.
9: Stopping at $229. Congratulations to you, Sean.
10: Thank you.
9: A beautiful amount of money to win yourself a little bit of free fuel, eh?
10: Oh, yeah, it's always good.
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9: It was $229 to $230. And then the bouncer went boom straight away. So you've done very well there, Sean. Congratulations.
10: No worries, cheers.
9: What a great way to head into a weekend with a 4 out of 5 day. Nearly $1,000 just today given away. That is very good indeed. More chances for you to grab free fuel from Burjo's Bowser are coming your way next week. Be listening Monday from 6 a.m. for that cue to text. When you hear it, make sure you've got your name and your station going to 0428 811 455. It's Mac of the Prize Guy here. Go the Dockers in the grand final weekend, and I'll catch you Monday.

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0: 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And back on Monday, Burjo's Beat the Bells, a chance to win yourself hundreds of dollars in fuel. 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
8: From the Capital Radio Newsroom, I'm Alex Stockerty. The federal government says laws may need to be changed to ensure AI companies can be held accountable for cyber attacks. A non-human agent from OpenAI has infiltrated Medicare, along with three other government websites. A task force is now investigating potential penalties and law enforcement options. Labor Senator Murray Watt says legislation may be updated to keep big tech in line.
9: Whether the circumstances here allow for charges to be laid by the AFP, and if that's not the case, then of course that suggests that we may need to further update our laws, but beyond what we're already intending.
8: Meantime, the Prime Minister has used his address to the United Nations to claim his government is leading the way on creating guardrails for AI. Anthony Albanese raised OpenAI's inadequate response after the hack. Authorities were not informed of the breach until last week, despite it occurring in June. Mr. Albanese rebuffed the US president, who is opposed to stronger regulation to govern artificial intelligence. Data shows an increase in the number of drug overdoses in Australia from methamphetamine. A National Drug and Alcohol Research Centre report has found the substance was responsible for 753 deaths in 2024. Associate Professor Amy Peacock says it's a growing concern.
10: Use and harms remain substantial and appear to have continued the upward trajectory seen before COVID-19. Several indicators are now at their highest observed levels, including wastewater consumption, methamphetamine-related hospitalisations and death.
8: Child safety and youth justice workers will take part in a work stoppage in an effort to force the Queensland government back to the negotiating table. Union members are demanding urgent action on workforce pressures and support for vulnerable children. Some will carry mattresses, highlighting children being housed in service centres when no safe placement is available. Community housing advocates say investments are needed now to deliver social homes beyond the next 4 years. Modelling by the Australian Community Housing has found social and affordable homes are projected to drop 3.5% of housing stock by 2050. Chief Executive Mark Degotardi says government has made great strides, but more progress is needed.
1: But we need to set a target of 6% of social housing by 2050. And if we're going to get to that target, we need to start investing now.
8: Checking sport, and Brisbane coach Chris Fagan says he hasn't made a decision about whether this will be his last year in the role. It comes on the back of speculation he could call time after this season as he looks to secure a three-peat with a win in tomorrow's AFL Grand Final. Meantime, Dockers coach Justin Longmuir says Brennan Cox was close to making his return from injury, but they made the decision to go with continuity and an unchanged lineup. That's the latest news update from the Capital Radio newsroom.
11: Continuing with XLFM local news, thanks to Red Energy, the 100% Australian energy retailer owned by Snowy Hydro. I'm Caitlin Lewis. A civil court needs to look at whether Snowy Monaro councillor Andrew Thaler's conduct while in office warrants a suspension, according to the New South Wales Court of Appeal. The councillor was handed a 3-month suspension in July last year over comments made in YouTube videos and a Facebook post, all made in March 2025, which was rescinded after an appeal in the Civil and Administrative Tribunal by Mr. Thaler. This ruling was taken to the appeals court with a justice this week ordering the case head back to the tribunal for redetermination. The Snowy Monaro Regional Council is pushing ahead to transfer the Snowy River Hostel to a registered charity. The council-owned facility has been closed since 2023 as it seeks to have Caruana Assisted Living take it over. Caruana currently run an aged care facility in Bombala. Mayor Chris Hannah told XLFM the hostel would be similar but not the same.
12: It's very clear that facilities that small and the standards of those facilities will never be able to do residential aged care, but that what the Bombala community have done with Caruana and the way they have changed it to do that really short term or that, you know, that early stage of aged care in is important.
11: And free caravan and vehicle way days are returning to the Snowy Valley following the strong response to the last iteration.
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11: In the NRLW, the Raiders are hoping to do what no other team has done this season and pull off a win against the Roosters. The two teams are going head-to-head tomorrow night for a preliminary final. Prop Sophie Holloman says they know the Chooks have a strike across the park.
13: We put up a good fight against them back in round 3. We'll look to play fast, gritty footy again. And we're all really looking forward to it. Obviously, it's going to be a huge game. They're very well known in playing finals. But for us, we've got so much motivation to get this win.
11: 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I'm Caitlin Lewis.
2: XLFM Snowy Mountains weather.
0: And showers and thunderstorms about this evening. Showers increasing tomorrow with damaging winds. 10 mils are talking about 4 tomorrow. Showers and snow around the peaks for Sunday. 10 mils for Sunday. And mostly sunny for Monday. The Cooma dropping down to 8 degrees tonight. Top tomorrow of 26. Jindy a high tomorrow of 23 after tonight's low of 9. And Canberra climbing up to 27 degrees tomorrow after tonight's low of 10 degrees. 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

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I'm Banksy, I'll take you through it. We've got Pink Floyd, Duran Duran on the way as well. But right now, this is Queen really having a shot at British radio at the time, which they felt were playing a bit rubbish. XLFM.

0: the classic XL Effect 96.1 talking about his pudding and having a crack at the British education system back then. Showers and thunderstorms about this evening. Showers and showers increasing tomorrow, maybe 10 mils. Damaging winds as well tomorrow. Showers and snow around the peaks Sunday, 10 mils Sunday. Mostly sunny for Monday. Back on Monday, it is Burjo's Beat the Bowser. It's a chance to win hundreds of dollars in fuel. 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
2: 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A former Special Forces soldier and his combat dog must survive an untamed wilderness after a plane crash. 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

0: 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That is a brilliant new order. That's my lot to happy days to you. My working, my friends is done. Burjo's Beat the Bowser back on Monday. Next hour, though, Aaron with Michael Jackson. And the Cars, XLFM. Have a goodie. 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

0: Hope your Friday night's going well. Thanks for sharing it with Forever Classic Nights. We are the station that could be fueling up your car, by the way. Burjo's Beat the Bowser. It is back Monday. 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
1: 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A former Special Forces soldier and his combat dog must survive an untamed wilderness after a plane crash. Brad Pitt stars in Heart of the Beast.
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0: 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Some Madonna coming up as well. 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

0: you're having a good Friday. Thanks for having on Forever Classic Nights. My name is Jordan, in for Aaron. He'll be back next week. Also back next week, Burjo's Beat the Bowser. You can win yourself a whole heap of free fuel. Just keep an ear out for the cues to text. Then when you hear him, text Burjo, his number 0428811455. If he calls you back, you could be playing Burjo's Beat the Bowser, and you could be fueling up your car for free. Petrol's so expensive at the moment. That is back Monday. Some Paul Young to come in just a couple of moments on Forever Classic Nights.
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1: 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A former Special Forces soldier and his combat dog must survive an untamed wilderness after a plane crash. Brad Pitt stars in Heart of the Beast.
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0: I'm giving away thousands of dollars worth of free fuel every day. 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

0: Burjo's Beat the Bowser has been giving out so much free fuel. And the good news, Burjo's going to be back next week with a whole heap more free fuel to give away. It's Burjo's Beat the Bowser. How this works, just keep an ear out for those cues to text during breakfast and all through the workday. When you hear them, grab your phone and text us. 0428 811 455 is the number. Keep an eye on your phone because Burjo could be calling you. If he does, you'll be playing Burjo's Beat the Bowser and you could be fueling up your car on us. It's that simple. The winning is back Monday. Some Dexy's Midnight Runners to play for you next on Forever Classic Nights.
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2: 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Brad Pitt stars in Heart of the Beast.
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0: wrapping up another one of our famous 30-minute music marathons. Got another one coming up after 11. Thanks for having it on Forever Classic Nights. Hey, back Monday is Burjo's Beat the Bowser, your chance to win yourself free fuel. Remember this phone number, okay? 0428 811 455 on Monday. That is the phone number that you need to text. Then keep an eye on your phone, because Burjo could be calling you back and he could be giving you a whole heap of free fuel. Burjo's Beat the Bowser back Monday. Some Queen on the way next on Forever Classic Nights.
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1: 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Whenever

Part of the 30-minute music marathons. Thanks for having us on Forever Classic Nights. Some Huey Lewis in the news, plus Michael Jackson to play before this 30-minute music marathon is done. Right now, Billy Ocean.

0: Wrapping up another 30-minute music marathon on Forever Classic Nights. My name's Jordan, by the way, in for Aaron. He'll be back on Monday. Also back Monday is Burjo's Beat the Bowser. You know how expensive fuel is at the moment. This is your chance to get a tank of fuel paid for by Oz. Just be listening out for the cues to text, and when you hear them, text 0428811455. If Burjo calls you back, you'll be playing Burjo's Beat the Bowser, and like I say, your fuel tank could be filled by Oz. The winning starts up again on Monday. And Kim Wilde on the way next on Forever Classic Nights.
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2: 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A former Special Forces soldier and his combat dog must survive an untamed wilderness after a plane crash. Brad Pitt stars in Heart of the Beast.
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1: 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A former Special Forces soldier and his combat dog must survive an untamed wilderness after a plane crash. Brad Pitt stars in Heart of the Beast.
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3: 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I got you.
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2: 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A former Special Forces soldier and his combat dog must survive an untamed wilderness after a plane crash. Brad Pitt stars in Heart of the Beast.
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1: 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A former Special Forces soldier and his combat dog must survive an untamed wilderness after a plane crash. Brad Pitt stars in Heart of the Beast.
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3: From the Capital Radio Newsroom, I'm James Wybrow. Australia's unemployment rate has increased to a five-year high, but an interest rate high could still be on the cards. Federal politics editor Michael Packey.
4: Latest data shows the unemployment rate increased to 4.6% in August, mainly driven by a jump in the participation rate. This means more people are actively looking for work, confident they'll be able to land some sort of role. Almost 40,000 jobs were created over the past month, but they were all part-time. Employment Minister Amanda Rishworth says it's still not a bad result.
5: We can see that Australia's job market is incredibly resilient.
4: Scott Phillips from the investment firm Motley Fool believes employment is slowing. However, that may not deter the RBA from raising interest rates when the board meets next week.
6: Probably not enough to change the RBA's mind with whatever they're planning to on Tuesday.
4: Unemployment rose across all states.
3: In other news, federal interest repayments are set to overtake Medicare spending by 2028-29, with annual debt costs reaching $41.9 billion. This jump comes from $165 billion

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0: 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But don't get too greedy, otherwise it'll go off before you know it. 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

0: Forever Classic XLFM 96.1 with Craig Pritchard, Alison Moyet, and Is This Love? It's AFL Grand Final Day, and early this afternoon, Kylie Minogue, of course, will be doing her 20-minute show before the gig. Apparently, it starts around 1:30 with the Kylie stuff. And then around 2:30 is when the match will begin against the Dockers and the Lions. Who's going to win? Coming up after 6:30, we've got music on the way from the Travelling Wilburys. Everybody got somebody to lead. And Carl Chisholm. We'll have an AFL update to keep you updated throughout the day with what's going on. 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
16: From the Capital Radio Newsroom, I'm James Wybrow.
3: Australia's unemployment rate has increased to a five-year high, but an interest rate high could still be on the cards. Federal politics editor Michael Packey.
4: Latest data shows the unemployment rate increased to 4.6% in August, mainly driven by a jump in the participation rate. This means more people are actively looking for work, confident they'll be able to land some sort of role. Almost 40,000 jobs were created over the past month, but they were all part-time. Employment Minister Amanda Rishworth says it's still not a bad result.
5: We can see that Australia's job market is incredibly resilient.
4: Scott Phillips from the investment firm Motley Fool believes employment is slowing. However, that may not deter the RBA from raising interest rates when the board meets next week.
16: Probably not enough to change the RBA's mind with whatever they're planning to on Tuesday.
4: Unemployment rose across all states.
3: In other news, federal interest repayments are set to overtake Medicare spending by 2028-29, with annual debt costs reaching $41.9 billion. This jump comes from $165 billion in cheap COVID-era loans expiring and being replaced by new loans at much higher interest rates. As a result, Treasurer Jim Chalmers faces an extra $6 billion in borrowing costs, pushing the budget deeper into long-term deficit. Overseas, Chinese President Xi Jinping has emphasized that both China and the United States share a joint duty to manage AI safely. During his visit to the White House, President Xi, through a translator, stressed that as global leaders in technology, both powers must ensure the systems remain safely under human direction.
17: Both China and the United States are leading nations in artificial intelligence. We have both the capability and responsibility to develop and manage AI for good, and ensure that the development of AI is always under human control.
3: And the stage is set for today's AFL Grand Final. The Fremantle Dockers will take on the Brisbane Lions in a battle for history or a dynasty. Fremantle fighting for their first ever premiership, while the Lions are chasing their third in a row. In the NRL overnight, the Sydney Roosters booked their spot in the grand final with a thumping of the Dolphins 36-20. Leading 16-6 at halftime, the Dolphins were able to get within a try of the Chooks before the tricolours pulled away to make their first grand final since 2019. Mark Nwanganeetwase led the line for the Roosters with two tries, 346 run metres and a try assist. And in the English Premier League, Manchester City have been found guilty of 114 charges it faced for breaching the league's financial rules. The news has been widely reported in British media, but the club and the EPL have yet to comment. The independent panel, which has been considering the matter, will decide on a punishment which could range from fines, point deductions, or expulsion from the competition. And that's the latest from the Capital Radio newsroom.
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0: Bit of cloud about today. Isolated showers and storms with damaging winds. Tomorrow, overcast, wet with thunderstorms and snow about the peaks. Monday, mostly sunny, and Tuesday, similar conditions. Coomera going for a top today of 26, Gindee climbing to 24, and Canberra reaching a high of 26.
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0: Forever Classic, XLFM 96.1 with Craig Pritchard and Cole Chisel standing on the outside. We'll have more great stuff from the 70s after 6 o'clock tomorrow morning with the 70s Sunday morning with Kathy Den, playing all the favourite songs from the decade where she was a teenager and having a whole lot of fun. The songs were a whole lot of fun too, as we'll find out tomorrow morning between 6 and 9. A great way to wake up every Sunday morning with all your favourites from the 70s. It's the 70s Sunday morning.
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0: With men at work who are back together again and playing in the country as we speak. 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Coming up after 7 o'clock, got some FYC. And Madonna. 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
7: From the Capital Radio Newsroom, I'm James Wybrow. The stage is set for one of the biggest days in Australian football. Jordan Tunbridge reports from the MCG.
8: The Dockers are chasing their first ever premiership as the Lions attempt to complete a rare three-peat. Fremantle takes in an unchanged side with defender Brennan Cox missing out despite pushing to return from a calf injury. Brisbane is also unchanged. Dual Brownlow medalist Lachie Neal cleared to play after successfully overturning a one-match striking ban at the AFL Appeals Board. When these sides last met back in May, the Dockers prevailed by 25 points at the Gabba, but today they meet on neutral territory on the biggest stage of all. More than 100,000 fans expected to pack out the MCG, with cold and wet conditions forecast for the decider. Jordan Tunbridge, Melbourne.
7: Overseas, 34 Australians are still missing in Nepal, 1 month after a torrent of mud and water devastated its Tibetan border. Key infrastructure needs to be rebuilt at an estimated cost of over $4 billion. There is still a high risk of disease in affected areas due to contaminated water and damaged sanitation systems. Aid organisations like UNICEF remain on the ground, while specialist Australian teams are assisting with search and rescue efforts. Back home, Australia is being urged to take greater action and develop its own AI infrastructure. Calls are growing to bolster our security system after a recent breach of government systems by OpenAI agents. The Australian Council on AI Strategy has launched a push for more local investment in the field. Chief Executive Anna Maria Arabia says we must rise to the global challenge.
9: We would have investment that would help us displace some of the economic disruption that we will see coming with AI.

0: So we really do need to form part of the AI supply chain in order to have the levers to influence our future.
1: Also making news, a 76-year-old man who was shot at Donald Trump's presidential campaign rally 2 years ago has now died from his injuries. And Australia's flu cases are continuing to surge in spring despite the warmer weather. Back to the grand final, while the Lions are chasing a three-peat, the Dockers are yet to nail a flag, missing out to Hawthorn in 2013. Lions coach Chris Fagan says, based on this year's results, the sides are evenly matched.
2: Frio's year's been sensational. To be 19-4 at the end of the home and away is an incredible effort. We started the year slowly, but we were 6 wins and 6 losses. I think we've been 12-2 since then, so our form line's been pretty strong. So I think the team's really evenly matched, and it'll just be who turns up on the day and plays the best footy that'll win the game, I'm sure.
1: In the NRL, the Roosters have booked a spot in the grand final, scoring a win over the Dolphins in Brisbane. The Sydney side delivered an attacking masterclass to claim victory 36-20. They'll meet Penrith or Newcastle in the decider. And a late equaliser from Brazil has denied a win for the Socceroos, the two sides drawing 1-1 in their friendly in Townsville. That's the latest from the Capital Radio newsroom.
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4: Bit of cloud about today. Isolated showers and storms with damaging winds. Tomorrow, overcast, wet with thunderstorms and snow about the peaks. Monday, mostly sunny, and Tuesday, similar conditions. Cooma going for a top today of 26, Jindy climbing to 24, and Canberra reaching a high of 26. 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

0: 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Hope you're having a great Saturday morning with Donna and Papa Don't Preach.
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0: Yeah, the station with the free fuel, and baby John Burgess is back on a Monday, giving you a second week to get yourself some free fuel. And, he's got his Bowser with him. Got to say, it's not... It's a second-hand Bowser, so it could blow up any time. But you, before it blows up, could win the cash that it brings up, because we'll be filling it up again from Monday. And just remember to say stop before Burjo's Bowser goes boom, and you'll win the money. It's that easy. Well, it sounds easy, but don't be too greedy. 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It all happens again Monday.
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0: Hero, the classic XLFM 96.1 with Craig Pritchard. Hope your weekend's going well on this AFL Grand Final day. Dockers against the Lions a little later on this afternoon. Coming up just after 7.30, we'll have another AFL update of what's happening on this big day at the NCG. And got some David Bowie on the way.
1: I'm a mess without my little China girl.
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13: From the Capital Radio Newsroom, I'm James Wybrow. The stage is set for one of the biggest days in Australian football. Jordan Tunbridge reports from the MCG.
14: The Dockers are chasing their first ever premiership as the Lions attempt to complete a rare three-peat. Fremantle takes in an unchanged side with defender Brennan Cox missing out despite pushing to return from a calf injury. Brisbane is also unchanged. Dual Brownlow medalist Lachie Neal cleared to play after successfully overturning a one-match striking ban at the AFL Appeals Board. When these sides last met back in May, the Dockers prevailed by 25 points at the Gabba. But today, they meet on neutral territory on the biggest stage of all. More than 100,000 fans expected to pack out the MCG, with cold and wet conditions forecast for the decider. Jordan Tunbridge, Melbourne.
13: Overseas, 34 Australians are still missing in Nepal, 1 month after a torrent of mud and water devastated its Tibetan border. Key infrastructure needs to be rebuilt at an estimated cost of over $4 billion. There is still a high risk of disease in affected areas due to contaminated water and damaged sanitation systems. Aid organisations like UNICEF remain on the ground, while specialist Australian teams are assisting with search and rescue efforts. Back home, Australia is being urged to take greater action and develop its own AI infrastructure. Calls are growing to bolster our security system after a recent breach of government systems by OpenAI agents. The Australian Council on AI Strategy has launched a push for more local investment in the field. Chief Executive Anna Maria Arabia says we must rise to the global challenge.
15: We would have investment that would help us displace some of the economic disruption that we will see coming with AI. So we really do need to form part of the AI supply chain in order to have the levers to influence our future.
13: Also making news, a 76-year-old man who was shot at Donald Trump's presidential campaign rally 2 years ago has now died from his injuries. And Australia's flu cases are continuing to surge in spring despite the warmer weather. Back to the grand final, while the Lions are chasing a three-peat, the Dockers are yet to nail a flag, missing out to Hawthorn in 2013. Lions coach Chris Fagan says, based on this year's results, the sides are evenly matched.
16: Freo's year's been sensational. To be 19-4 at the end of the home and away is an incredible effort. We started the year slowly, but we were 6 wins and 6 losses. I think we've been 12-2 since then, so our form line's been pretty strong. So I think the team's really evenly matched, and it'll just be who turns up on the day and plays the best footy that'll win the game, I'm sure.
13: In the NRL, the Roosters have booked a spot in the grand final, scoring a win over the Dolphins in Brisbane. The Sydney side delivered an attacking masterclass to claim victory 36-20. They'll meet Penrith or Newcastle in the decider. And a late equaliser from Brazil has denied a win for the Socceroos, the two sides drawing 1-1 in their friendly in Townsville. That's the latest from the Capital Radio newsroom.
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0: Bit of cloud about today. Isolated showers and storms with damaging winds. Tomorrow, overcast, wet, thunderstorms and snow about the peaks. Monday, mostly sunny, and Tuesday, similar conditions. Coomer going for a top today of 26, Jindy climbing to 24, and Canberra reaching a high of 26. 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

0: 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They were a one-hit wonder in this country, although they did have a few minor hits after that in America. And they must have had enough to think about getting back together again, because apparently they have got back together again and are touring America at the moment, although couldn't quite see them touring out here. Then again, I suppose people would just go along to see the band that made that fantastic song that just lives on forever, Eye of the Tiger. Hey, tonight from 6 o'clock, we'll have more songs like that, because we've got all your best party songs from the 70s and 80s all in one place. We call it Jukebox Saturday Night. 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
15: Good morning, Tim Lawton here on AFL Grand Final Day across Australia. The Brisbane Lions have become regulars in the month of September, and the 2026 Toyota AFL Grand Final marks their fourth straight year, making it to the season's final fixture. They finished their home and away season in third spot, then headed to the SCG and lost to a rampaging Sydney Swans by 53 points. They licked their wounds, went home to Brisbane and defeated Adelaide in the semi-finals, 144-91. And then in one of the best prelim finals of all time, the Lions snuck home in the last minute of the match to beat Hawthorn by 9 points at the MCG and punched their ticket to the grand final. The Lions' Ryan Lester says it's hard to believe that it's the team's fourth grand final in a row.
16: Clearly we've been very lucky that this is the fourth time, and quite the same sort of thing. You never know if you're going to get back, so soak it up and enjoy it.
15: Will the Lions make it a three-peat later on today? We'll keep you updated. AFL Grand Final updates right across the Capital Radio Network.

0: Forever Classic XLFM 96.1 with Craig Pritchard. I hope you're having a great weekend so far. Coming up after 8 o'clock, we'll hear from Steve Winwood. And Savage Garden. And don't forget, after 9 this morning, we've got 30-minute music marathons to keep you going for the rest of your day, every hour. 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
5: From the Capital Radio Newsroom, I'm James Wybrow. Australia will stop to watch one of the biggest events on the sporting calendar today as a capacity crowd packs the MCG for the AFL Grand Final. The Brisbane Lions are chasing a historic third consecutive premiership, while the Fremantle Dockers are fighting to claim their first ever title. There are concerns wet weather could dampen conditions at the G, but the Weather Bureau's Daniel Hayes says it should start to clear up as the afternoon goes on.
6: This rain band, or the light rain and drizzle stuff, will clear as the front moves through. So it'll just be patchy showers at best behind it.
5: Meanwhile, the city of Fremantle is turning purple as fans get behind the Dockers in the grand final. Chelsea Bowden reports.
7: More than 40,000 people are expected to fill the streets of Fremantle today as the Dockers look to create history and secure their maiden premiership. Dozens of venues are hosting watch parties, many sold out. Four big screens have also been set up throughout Fremantle for punters to watch the game. Anyone heading into Frio is encouraged to use public transport with a number of roads closed to traffic. Chelsea Bowden, Perth.
5: In other news, access to schooling remains limited for thousands of children in Nepal, a month on from a devastating glacier collapse. Entire communities have been decimated by flooding, which damaged infrastructure and cut regions off from humanitarian aid. Health and sanitation remain concerns across affected areas where displaced families are crammed into temporary shelters. UNICEF's Neva Nezovic says the situation on the ground is still dire.
8: It is literally like a war zone in some areas, and in other areas, places that have just been completely washed away. I mean, nothing left. So there are quite a number of needs moving forward, but both the government in Australia and the people of Australia have been incredibly generous.
5: Also making news, OpenAI boss Sam Altman has dodged questions over a security breach where one of his models hacked Australian government sites. And former

0: Sydney childcare worker Hamish Tait has been hit with 115 additional charges, bringing the total against him to 444. Federal police allege the 35-year-old abused more than 150 children across a 16-year period. Recapping our top story, the AFL Grand Finalists are bracing to play the decider in wet conditions for the first time since 2011. Brisbane and Fremantle have both named unchanged lineups for the do-or-die clash at the MCG. In the NRL, the Dolphins' hopes of a maiden Grand Final have been crushed by the Roosters with a 36-20 prelim blockbuster. It'll be Sydney's first appearance in the decider since taking back-to-back premierships in 2019. In soccer, a late equaliser from Brazil has denied a win for the Socceroos, the sides drawing 1-1 in their Townsville friendly, while Manchester City has been found guilty of 114 financial breaches in the Premier League. That's the latest from the Capital Radio newsroom.
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2: A bit of cloud about today. Isolated showers, storms and damaging winds. Tomorrow, overcast, wet, thunderstorms and snow about the peaks. Monday, mostly sunny, and Tuesday, similar conditions. Currently going for a top today of 26, Jindy climbing to 24 and Canberra reaching a high of 26. Brighten your smile at Snowy Mountains Dental in Jindabyne, the experts in oral health across the Snowy Monero since 2003. 6 Park Road, Jindabyne, snowydental.com.au.
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0: 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Craig Pritchard enjoying the weekend with Sabah's Garden and I Want You. Maybe you want this.
1: Ready to beat the Bowser and win free fuel?
0: Yeah, baby, John Burgess is back again next week. He's got some more fuel to give. And if you didn't get any last week, then here's your chance to get that free fuel. 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And, well, one way you really can win is remembering to say stop before Burgess Bowser goes boom. 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It's getting that correct line in the middle. 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

0: Forever Classic XLFM 96.1 with Craig Pritchard, Michael Jackson, and Beat It. Hey, coming up after 8:30, we'll check out some more great music with Ozzy Crawl doing the rounds with Metal Work at the moment. And still as well. And we'll have another AFL update to find out what's happening at Grand Final Day at the MCG.
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2: 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A former Special Forces soldier and his combat dog must survive an untamed wilderness after a plane crash. Brad Pitt stars in Heart of the Beast.
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13: From the Capital Radio Newsroom, I'm James Wybrow. Australia will stop to watch one of the biggest events on the sporting calendar today as a capacity crowd packs the MCG for the AFL Grand Final. The Brisbane Lions are chasing a historic third consecutive premiership, while the Fremantle Dockers are fighting to claim their first ever title. There are concerns wet weather could dampen conditions at the G, but the Weather Bureau's Daniel Hayes says it should start to clear up as the afternoon goes on.
14: This rain band, or the light rain and drizzle stuff, will clear as the front moves through. So it'll just be patchy showers at best behind it.
13: Meanwhile, the city of Fremantle is turning purple as fans get behind the Dockers in the grand final. Chelsea Bowden reports.
3: More than 40,000 people are expected to fill the streets of Fremantle today as the Dockers look to create history and secure their maiden premiership. Dozens of venues are hosting watch parties, many sold out. Four big screens have also been set up throughout Fremantle for punters to watch the game. Anyone heading into Frio is encouraged to use public transport with a number of roads closed to traffic. Chelsea Bowden, Perth.
13: In other news, access to schooling remains limited for thousands of children in Nepal a month on from a devastating glacier collapse. Entire communities have been decimated by flooding, which damaged infrastructure and cut regions off from humanitarian aid. Health and sanitation remain concerns across affected areas where displaced families are crammed into temporary shelters. UNICEF's Neva Nezovic says the situation on the ground is still dire.
15: It is literally like a war zone in some areas, and in other areas, places that have just been completely washed away. I mean, nothing left. So there are quite a number of needs moving forward, but both the government in Australia and the people of Australia have been incredibly generous.
13: Also making news, OpenAI boss Sam Altman has dodged questions over a security breach where one of his models hacked Australian government sites. And former Sydney childcare worker Hamish Tate has been hit with 115 additional charges, bringing the total against him to 444. Federal police allege the 35-year-old abused more than 150 children across a 16-year period. Recapping our top story, the AFL Grand Finalists are bracing to play the decider in wet conditions for the first time since 2011. Brisbane and Fremantle have both named unchanged lineups for the do-or-die clash at the MCG. In the NRL, the Dolphins' hopes of a maiden Grand Final have been crushed by the Roosters with a 36-20 prelim blockbuster. It'll be Sydney's first appearance in the decider since taking back-to-back premierships in 2019. In soccer, a late equaliser from Brazil has denied a win for the Socceroos, the sides drawing one all in their Townsville friendly, while Manchester City has been found guilty of 114 financial breaches in the Premier League. That's the latest from the Capital Radio newsroom.
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0: Bit of cloud about today, isolated showers and storms with damaging winds. Tomorrow, overcast, wet, thunderstorms and snow about the peaks. Monday, mostly sunny and Tuesday, similar conditions. Cooma going for a top today of 26, Jindy climbing to 24 and Canberra reaching a high of 26. 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

0: 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Stuck in the Middle with You, and tomorrow morning we'll have songs like that with the 70s Sunday Morning. It's nothing but the 70s between 6 and 9. Kathy Dinn takes you through three fantastic 70s 30-minute music marathons and gives you all the best stuff from the 70s, whether it was folk, rock, pop, disco, or in between. And a little bit of glitter tomorrow morning from 6 with the 70s Sunday Morning and Kathy Dinn. 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
13: Hello, Tim Lunn here as we count down to the 2026 AFL Grand Final. For just the second time in their history, Fremantle Dockers enter the 2026 Toyota AFL Grand Final as the year's best performing team. The Dockers finished the regular season on top of the ladder and earned themselves a home qualifying final against Hawthorn. Unfortunately, in that final, they scored their lowest total of the year and lost by 32 points. Taking the long way around in the semi-finals, they redeemed themselves against last year's grand finalists Geelong by 14 points and set up a prelim final at the SCG against Sydney, where a great comeback gave them a 12-point victory and a spot in the grand final. But Dockers player Carl Warner says the team knows there's still a tough task ahead of them.
3: Put ourselves in an opportunity to play in the grand final. We probably haven't really quite played our best footy, really, which sounds crazy. But, yeah, I think that's what we're excited for this weekend, to bring our best, because I think we've got to win probably more than one quarter to get the job done.
13: Will Fremantle finally become Flagmantle? Another AFL grand final update coming your way soon across the Capital Radio Network.

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6: From the Capital Radio Newsroom, I'm James Wybrow. The gates are open at the MCG ahead of the AFL Grand Final. Jordan Tunbridge has been lining up in the rain.
7: It's a very different sight for the last Saturday in September. Umbrellas and raincoats everywhere, with the line for the members' reserves snaking back several hundred metres as fans waited for the gates to open. Many have been here since well before sunrise, armed with camping chairs and wet weather gear, determined to secure the best seat possible.
8: Got in about 6:30. It's not a big line compared to other years. Obviously, there's no Melbourne team in the granny. The rain might have kept a few away, but who cares? It's Grand Final day.
7: Now they're racing through the turnstiles and into the stands. As the long wait finally pays off, around 100,000 fans are expected for Brisbane and Fremantle, with the wet conditions making for a rare rain-soaked grand final. Later on, the Purple and Maroon armies will arrive in force, the Dockers and Lions supporters marching from Federation Square to the MCG. Jordan Tunbridge, Melbourne.
6: Meanwhile, AFL fans can expect a hefty police presence when they arrive ahead of the grand final. Security is being ramped up after bottles and cans were thrown at umpires during the preliminary final. Acting Superintendent Matthew Bowie says the force won't be taking any chances when it comes to today's clash.
9: We've spent months planning our policing response with the AFL and the MCC, and again, we'll have a strong, visible policing presence.
6: In other news, OpenAI boss Sam Altman has dodged questions over a security breach where one of his models hacked Australian government sites. The Prime Minister is using the incident to call for global regulation at the United Nations. While officials say no personal data was compromised, the breach has sparked fresh debate around the risk of the technology. Overseas, a suspected gas explosion has destroyed a building near the Acropolis in Athens, injuring at least two people. Emergency crews are searching for anyone trapped beneath the rubble. And on this day in 1983, Australia won the America's Cup, breaking the New York Yacht Club's 132-year stranglehold on the coveted trophy. Prime Minister Bob Hawke declaring the event an impromptu public holiday. Recapping our top story, both Fremantle and Brisbane head in today's AFL Grand Final unchanged from their prelim triumphs. In the NRL, the Sydney Roosters are the first team through to the Grand Final after crushing the Dolphins 36-20 at Suncorp Stadium, a performance sending the tricolours to their first Grand Final since 2019. But coach Trent Robinson says they're not getting caught up in the

0: It's not about getting in a grand final, it's about winning it again. So that's pretty simple, and that's what I'm here to do.
1: In soccer, the Socceroos and Brazil have drawn 1-1 in their international friendly in Townsville. Nestore Iancunda scoring a free kick for Australia. Meanwhile, Manchester City has been found guilty of 114 breaches of financial fair play, and Mercedes F1 driver George Russell has taken pole position for the Azerbaijan Grand Prix. That's the latest from the Capital Radio newsroom.
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3: Bit of cloud about today. Isolated showers and storms with damaging winds. Tomorrow, overcast, wet, thunderstorms and snow about the peaks. Monday, mostly sunny, and Tuesday, similar conditions. Cooma going for a top today of 26, Jindy climbing to 24, and Canberra reaching a high of 26. 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

0: I'm giving away thousands of dollars worth of free fuel every day. 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

0: 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Craig Pritchard with a 30-minute music marathon. Phil Collins and Cecilio will have another 30-minute music marathon just after 10. Hey, bit of cloud about today. Isolated showers and storms with damaging winds, so not a great day to be outdoors. Tomorrow, overcast, wet thunderstorms and snow about the peaks. Mostly sunny for Monday and Tuesday, similar conditions. Cooma going for a top today of 26, Gindy climbing to 24, and Canberra reaching a high of 26 degrees. Up soon, some U2. 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
6: Hello, Tim Lawton here for AFL Grand Final morning. The pageantry of the 2026 Toyota AFL Grand Final, of course, began earlier in the week with the Brownlow Medal Awards night in Melbourne. And after finishing runner-up a couple of times, it was finally the turn of Nick Dacos from Collingwood as he was crowned the best and fairest player for this season. And Dacos actually broke the record for the most votes ever in a single Brownlow Medal count. 47 votes, two better than Patrick Cripps from Carlton, who scored 45 just 2 years earlier.
7: To get 47 votes is pretty wild. To me, that's obviously a massive amount. It's a record-breaking amount and, probably not something that I could have predicted ever.
6: Nick Dacos there. And Geelong's Bailey Smith, of course, finished tonight in second spot, 11 votes off the pace with 36 votes. Another AFL Grand Final update coming your way soon and right across the day on the Capital Radio Network.

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5: 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Providing quality electrical services for homes, businesses and new builds across the Snowy Mountains. 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
7: 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For all your cleaning needs, you can trust our friendly crew. 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
8: From the Capital Radio Newsroom, I'm James Wybrow. Gates have officially opened at the MCG, where a crowd of AFL fans is eagerly awaiting this year's premiership clash between the Dockers and Lions. Those who missed out on a ticket to the main event are heading to Footy Fest at Yarra Park, where the game will be displayed on a big screen. Johan has travelled from Perth to support his team, running the last 32 kilometres. He's told Today it's symbolic.
9: 32 Ks for the 32 years that we've waited for a Fremantle flag, which hopefully ends today with every chance. So, eventually it became a fundraiser for Starlight, the Children's Foundation. I think we've raised about 17.5 grand for sick kids in hospital.
8: Overseas, a month after flash flooding devastated parts of Nepal, survivors say they're struggling to rebuild amidst widespread destruction. Thousands of residents remain displaced, sleeping in temporary relief shelters. The death toll from the flooding along the Tibetan border has exceeded 1,400, while 34 Australians are still missing. Closer to home, Australians are being warned to exercise extreme caution near power infrastructure during the spring trimming season. Network operators say they received dozens of reports of accidental contacts with overhead service wires this time of year. Energy Safety Manager Grace White says the message is simple for homeowners and contractors.
10: The best thing to do is plan the work and look up and live so you can use an app to check the location of overhead wires, plan safe work, and this helps manage the risk of trees falling across power lines. And if you're still unsure, you can actually contact us for further safety advice.
8: Researchers are investigating whether a mandatory exercise break could result in a healthier, more efficient workforce. A trial at Sydney's Nepean Hospital is examining 100 healthcare workers, giving participants virtual reality headsets to exercise indoors. Also making news, cyber criminals say they have the medical data of thousands of FBI agents after hacking the Bureau's system, and climate experts are warning Australians to prepare for a scorching summer as a record-breaking El Nino weather system intensifies. Back to our top story, miserable weather is posing a threat to today's AFL Grand Final. Conditions at the MCG are expected to deteriorate quickly, creating a greasy playing surface for the season decider. In the NRL, the Dolphins' hopes of a maiden Grand Final have been crushed by the Roosters. A 36-20 win for the Tricolours, putting an end to the Finns' dominant run of form, boasting 8 wins in a row. Coach Christian Wolfe says, despite things ending the way they did, there's no doubt the rest of the league is on notice.
11: We're learning how to win and win different ways, and you know, that's not something we've been able to do in previous years. So I've got no doubt that we're on the up as a squad. We're a young squad. We're getting better each year. We've got individuals getting better each year and better again next year.
8: A late equaliser from Brazil has denied a win for the Socceroos, the sides drawing 1-1 in their Townsville friendly, while Manchester City has been found guilty of 114 financial breaches in the Premier League. That's the latest from the Capital Radio newsroom.